0: Greetings, I'm LeJean from the band Seven Dust, wishing a very happy 30th anniversary to our friends Lou Brutus and the world-famous Hard Drive.
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Those are the Smashing Pumpkins from their landmark album Siamese Dream, which dropped this day in 1993. I'm Lou Brutus, moving swiftly now to From Ashes to New on Hard Drive XL.

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Ava Under Fire and Maria Brink on 98.9 The Bear. Now, you would think if you were from Detroit, you would be playing Detroit venues your entire life. But apparently, this weekend was a big one for Jack White as he finally crossed playing Pine Knob off of his concert list.

I said, are you gonna be my girl? It's a 1, 2, 3, take my hand and come with me, because you look so fine that I really wanna make you mine. I said, you look so fine that I really wanna make you mine. 4, 5, 6, come on and get your kicks. Now you don't need it.

Shinedown 98.9 The Bear. Hey man, happy Tuesday to you. 4 o'clock on Tuesday. I like it because like I can see exactly what day of the week it is on my computer screen now. I got a new computer screen, so it tells me what day of the week it is because I don't ever remember what day of the week it is. Since I got out of school, I don't have to care what day of the week it is. I just have to care, do I have to work tomorrow or do I not have to work tomorrow? That's as far as it goes when it comes to my brain and knowing exactly what day it is. 260-484-2327. Drew Cage on the socials, man. Find me on all of those things. Whatever you got, I'm down for it. Puddle of Mud. 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